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11: My FM weather. Here's the Valley's three-day forecast. A few showers ending near midnight tonight, then cloudy with a 40% chance of showers overnight. Risk of a thunderstorm early this evening, a low of 15. Tomorrow, cloudy, 40% chance of showers in the morning and early afternoon, a high of 22 degrees with a humidex around 26. Tuesday night, skies clearing in the evening, fog patches developing after midnight, a low of 11. And Wednesday, a mix of sun and cloud with a high of 25. I'm Cindy Klein with Pembroke and Petawawa's breaking and local news.

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14: Here's the Valley's three-day forecast. A few showers ending near midnight tonight, then cloudy with a 40% chance of showers overnight. Risk of a thunderstorm early this evening, a low of 15. Tomorrow, cloudy, 40% chance of showers in the morning and early afternoon, a high of 22 degrees with a humidex around 26. Tuesday night, skies clearing in the evening, fog patches developing after midnight, a low of 11. And Wednesday, a mix of sun and cloud with a high of 25. I'm Cindy Klein with Pembroke and Petawawa's breaking and local news.

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14: Here's the Valley's three-day forecast. A few showers ending near midnight tonight, then cloudy with a 40% chance of showers overnight. Risk of a thunderstorm early this evening, a low of 15. Tomorrow, cloudy, 40% chance of showers in the morning and early afternoon, a high of 22 degrees with a humidex around 26. Tuesday night, skies clearing in the evening, fog patches developing after midnight, a low of 11. And Wednesday, a mix of sun and cloud with a high of 25. I'm Cindy Klein with Pembroke and Petawawa's breaking and local news.

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7: Here's the Valley's three-day forecast. A few showers ending near midnight tonight, then cloudy with a 40% chance of showers overnight. Risk of a thunderstorm early this evening, a low of 15. Tomorrow, cloudy, 40% chance of showers in the morning and early afternoon, a high of 22 degrees with a humidex around 26. Tuesday night, skies clearing in the evening, fog patches developing after midnight, a low of 11. And Wednesday, a mix of sun and cloud with a high of 25. I'm Cindy Klein with Pembroke and Petawawa's breaking and local news.

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4: Here's the Valley's three-day forecast. For Tuesday, cloudy skies, 40% chance of showers in the morning and early afternoon. The high 22 degrees with the humidity making it feel like 26. Tuesday night, skies clearing in the evening, then some patchy fog rolling in after midnight. A low of 11. Wednesday, a mix of sun and cloud with a high of 25. And Thursday, cloudy, 40% chance of showers. The high 23 degrees. I'm Cindy Klein. 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
2: Here's the Valley's three-day forecast. For Tuesday, cloudy skies, 40% chance of showers in the morning and early afternoon. The high 22 degrees with the humidity making it feel like 26. Tuesday night, skies clearing in the evening, then some patchy fog rolling in after midnight. A low of 11. Wednesday, a mix of sun and cloud with a high of 25. And Thursday, cloudy, 40% chance of showers. The high 23 degrees. I'm Cindy Klein.

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6: Here's the Valley's three-day forecast. For Tuesday, cloudy skies, 40% chance of showers in the morning and early afternoon. The high 22 degrees with the humidity making it feel like 26. Tuesday night, skies clearing in the evening, then some patchy fog rolling in after midnight. A low of 11. Wednesday, a mix of sun and cloud with a high of 25. And Thursday, cloudy, 40% chance of showers. The high 23 degrees. I'm Cindy Klein. 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
5: Here's the Valley's three-day forecast. For Tuesday, cloudy skies, 40% chance of showers in the morning and early afternoon. The high 22 degrees with the humidity making it feel like 26. Tuesday night, skies clearing in the evening, then some patchy fog rolling in after midnight. A low of 11. Wednesday, a mix of sun and cloud with a high of 25. And Thursday, cloudy, 40% chance of showers. The high 23 degrees. I'm Cindy Klein. 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
4: Here's the Valley's three-day forecast. For Tuesday, cloudy skies, 40% chance of showers in the morning and early afternoon. The high 22 degrees with the humidity making it feel like 26. Tuesday night, skies clearing in the evening, then some patchy fog rolling in after midnight. A low of 11. Wednesday, a mix of sun and cloud with a high of 25. And Thursday, cloudy, 40% chance of showers. The high 23 degrees. I'm Cindy Klein.

0: what's making headlines this morning. Wake up. The top three stories to start your day are next.
1: Good morning.
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2: Welcome back to the wake-up call. Here are a few things you may want to talk about around the water cooler today. Apparently, Simon Cowell is going to miss weeks of America's Got Talent, this due to back surgery. San Francisco 49ers owner Jed York, no relation, was arrested over the weekend on suspicion of engaging in prostitution and pleaded no contest to two misdemeanor charges yesterday, including possessing criminal tools. Did you make it into work yesterday? Well, congratulations. According to management software company Flamingo, August 24th is the most popular day for people to call in sick to work, even more than the day after Super Bowl. A copyright lawsuit is accusing Taylor Sheridan of stealing the idea for Yellowstone from a TV writer. Dolly Parton says she is exploring Avatar performances for future concerts. This amid health issues, including dizziness and dehydration. And I don't know what you think about this. Oreo has brought out three new flavors this week for a limited time. And you're supposed to vote on which one you like the best and the one that will return next year. The three new flavors, Oreo Banana Pudding, that actually sounds good, Oreo Deep Fried, don't know about that, and Oreo Chicken and Waffles. That's got a 50-50 chance of possibly being good. And hey, did you realize the TV series Chicago Fire? It's about to enter its 15th season. Coming up, we continue the wake-up call with a look back on this date in history.
1: Good morning!
3: 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Wake up!
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9: Here's the Valley's three-day forecast. For Tuesday, cloudy skies, 40% chance of showers in the morning and early afternoon. The high 22 degrees with the humidity making it feel like 26. Tuesday night, skies clearing in the evening, then some patchy fog rolling in after midnight. A low of 11. Wednesday, a mix of sun and cloud with a high of 25. And Thursday, cloudy, 40% chance of showers, the high 23 degrees. I'm Cindy Klein.
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1: Good morning. I'm John Brenner. A chance of showers today, windy, the high in the low 20s. Here's what's happening in Pembroke and the Valley. Monashare Valley Mayor Jennifer Murphy says she's excited to begin another 4 years as the head of Township Council. Murphy was acclaimed when no one chose to run against her in this fall's election. Murphy says being acclaimed isn't something she takes lightly.
2: It's a reminder that I need to keep leading and making sure that residents are heard and that they are taken care of. You know, I always say this is a business. It is the corporation of the Township of Bonneshear Valley, and our residents are our customers, and they deserve the best customer service.
1: The longtime mayor will have an entirely new council, as none of the current council members are running again. Murphy says the top priorities for her in the next term are Eganville's downtown core and infrastructure. One person's been charged after a collision between a farm tractor and a car over the weekend. OPP in the Upper Ottawa Valley say the crash happened Saturday afternoon, just before 2 o'clock on Lake Dory Road in North Algona, Wilberforce Township. The driver and lone occupant of the car was taken to a local hospital for treatment. A 27-year-old man from Pembroke has been charged with failure or refusal to comply with the demand. The new state-of-the-art mammography unit at Barry's Bay welcomed a familiar face as their first patient. Former St. Francis Memorial Hospital nurse examiner Marie Villeneuve attended the unit when it opened in July, following a $336,000 fundraising campaign to replace aging mammography equipment that began in 2024. Villeneuve herself worked in the unit for many years before retiring in 2017 and was able to catch her own breast cancer in its early stages thanks to regular screening. After 9 this morning, get the full local news rundown sent straight to your email. Sign up at pembroketoday.ca. In sports, Major League Baseball, the Blue Jays are home for a series with the Kansas City Royals that starts tonight. In the WNBA, the Toronto Tempo are off until tomorrow when they play the Storm in Seattle. I'm John Brenner with the news that keeps you connected to where you live. Pembroke's three-day weather is next.
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1: Cloudy today with a 40% chance of showers, windy, the high 22, 26 Humidex. Clearing tonight, fog patches overnight, the low 11. Mainly sunny tomorrow, Wednesday's high 25, 29 Humidex. Cloudy Thursday with a 40% chance of showers, the high 23. Right now it's 16. Today's UV index is 4. That's moderate. 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
1: Good morning, I'm Richard Evans. Time for What's Good in the Valley, where we catch up with local newsmakers and people doing interesting things in the community.
2: An art show in Maberly is celebrating its 20th year. The Sundance Artisan Show is held every year on Labor Day weekend, with dozens of artists in attendance to display their works. Marie-Therese Steenberg from the event's organizing committee says a large variety of artwork will be there to see.
3: 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We would have glass, fiber art, jewelry, pottery, painting, leather, metal, and skincare, and lots of other stuff.
2: The show takes place Labor Day weekend at the corner of Highway 7 and County Road 36 in Maberly.
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5: weather. Cloudy today with a 40% chance of showers. Windy, the high 22, 26 humid X. Clearing tonight, fog patches overnight, the low 11. Mainly sunny tomorrow, Wednesday's high 25, 29 humid X. Cloudy Thursday with a 40% chance of showers, the high 23. Right now, it's 16. Today's UV index is 4. That's moderate. 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

0: 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Here's what's happening in Pembroke Petawawa.
1: Good morning, I'm Richard Evans. Here's what's coming up in the Upper Ottawa Valley over the next 48 hours. It's everything you need to know.
2: Tuesday night is a good chance to turn an ordinary evening into a little summer outing. Movie Night in the Park brings hoppers to Pembroke's Riverwalk Amphitheater with a free outdoor screening under the stars. Grab a lawn chair or blanket, bring some snacks, and settle in with the family. Donations to St. Joseph's Food Bank are also appreciated. Earlier in the day, the Business Networking and Petawawa Ramble kickoff gives local business owners a chance to meet other people in the community while getting a first look at plans for the upcoming Ramble. Then, Wednesday afternoon, the Pembroke Farmers Market is back downtown with local produce, baking, preserves, flowers, and handmade products. It's as much a chance to catch up with people as it is to shop. Wednesday night, Waterfront Live brings the Breaking Waves to the Riverwalk Amphitheater for free live rock music. 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You can get all the details on these events and more at pembroketoday.ca. Just click the 48 in the news feed. I'm Steve Berard, and that's what's happening around town.
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10: Cloudy today with a 40% chance of showers, windy, the high 22, 26 humidex. Clearing tonight, fog patches overnight, the low 11. Mainly sunny tomorrow, Wednesday's high 25, 29 humidex. Cloudy Thursday with a 40% chance of showers, the high 23. Right now, it's 16. Today's UV index is 4. That's moderate. 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
1: Good morning. I'm John Brenner. Today's high in the low 20s, windy with a chance of showers. Here's what's happening in Pembroke and the Valley. A troubling incident in the city of Pembroke. OPP in the Upper Ottawa Valley got a complaint about a man exposing themselves Friday afternoon around 2:30. Police located a suspect a short time later behind the wheel of a vehicle and made an arrest. The 66-year-old has been charged with an indecent act, taking a motor vehicle without consent, three counts of operation while prohibited, and failing to comply with a release order. The Upper Ottawa Valley OPP have issued a reminder that school buses are returning to the roads very soon, with some area schools starting classes today. It's a good time to remind motorists to be cautious, as there will be an increase in pedestrians, cyclists, and school buses on the road. Drivers are being told to give themselves extra commuting time and keep a watchful eye out, as students will be excited and they may forget some of the safety rules. Under the Highway Traffic Act, motorists encountering a stopped school bus, that is, its safety lights and equipment activated, must stop before reaching the bus and cannot pass until the bus moves or the safety lights and equipment have been deactivated. A series of meetings will be held soon on a proposed salmon farm for the Pontiac. The meetings to be held at the Campbell's Bay Recreation Center are today at 7 p.m. and tomorrow at 1:30 in the afternoon. If it goes ahead, the aquaculture farm would be built along the Ottawa River in Litchfield, west of Shawville. The farm would be capable of producing an average of 2.8 million salmon per year. The company behind the venture, Salmonix, says it will pull about 1,800 cubic meters of water per day out of the Ottawa River. 99% of it will be recycled. In sports, two games back in their chase for an American League wildcard spot in the playoffs, the Blue Jays are home for a series with the Kansas City Royals. It starts tonight. Tomorrow, the WNBA Toronto Tempo's in Seattle to play the Storm. I'm John Brenner with the news that keeps you connected to where you live. Pembroke's three-day weather is next.
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1: Cloudy today with a 40% chance of showers, windy, the high 22, 26 Humidex. Clearing tonight, fog patches overnight, the low 11. Mainly sunny tomorrow, Wednesday's high 25, 29 Humidex. Cloudy Thursday with a 40% chance of showers, the high 23. Right now it's 16. Today's UV index is 4. That's moderate. 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
1: Good morning, I'm Richard Evans. Time for What's Good in the Valley, where we catch up with local newsmakers and people doing interesting things in the community.
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10: Cloudy today with a 40% chance of showers, windy, the high 22, 26 humid X. Clearing tonight, fog patches overnight, the low 11. Mainly sunny tomorrow, Wednesday's high 25, 29 humid X. Cloudy Thursday with a 40% chance of showers, the high 23. Right now it's 16. Today's UV index is 4. That's moderate. 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

0: 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Here's what's happening in Pembroke Petawawa.
1: Good morning, I'm Richard Evans. Here's what's coming up in the Upper Ottawa Valley over the next 48 hours. It's everything you need to know.
2: A little shopping, a little community connection, and a movie under the stars. That's the mix over the next 48 hours. Tuesday morning, Storytime and Crafts at the Pembroke Public Library gives kids a chance to enjoy a story and then turn their attention to a hands-on activity. It's a simple way to keep young minds busy as summer starts winding down. Later in the afternoon, the Petawawa Ramble Kickoff and Business Networking event brings local business people together. It's a chance to make some new connections while getting excited about one of the area's upcoming community events. Tuesday night belongs to the Riverwalk Amphitheater, where Movie Night in the Park is screening Hoppers for free. 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You can get all the details on these events and more at pembroketoday.ca. Just click the 48 in the news feed. I'm Steve Berard, and that's what's happening around town.
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8: Cloudy today with a 40% chance of showers, windy, the high 22, 26 humid X. Clearing tonight, fog patches overnight, the low 11. Mainly sunny tomorrow, Wednesday's high 25, 29 humid X. Cloudy Thursday with a 40% chance of showers, the high 23. Right now it's 16. Today's UV index is 4. That's moderate. 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
7: Good morning. I'm John Brenner. A chance of showers today, windy, the high in the low 20s. Here's what's happening in Pembroke and the Valley. Monashare Valley Mayor Jennifer Murphy says she's excited to begin another 4 years as the head of Township Council. Murphy was acclaimed when no one chose to run against her in this fall's election. Murphy says being acclaimed isn't something she takes lightly.
8: It's a reminder that I need to keep leading and making sure that residents are heard and that they are taken care of. You know, I always say this is a business. It is the corporation of the Township of Bonneshear Valley, and our residents are our customers, and they deserve the best customer service.
7: The longtime mayor will have an entirely new council as none of the current council members are running again. Murphy says the top priorities for her in the next term are Eganville's downtown core and infrastructure. One person's been charged after a collision between a farm tractor and a car over the weekend. OPP in the Upper Ottawa Valley say the crash happened Saturday afternoon, just before 2 o'clock on Lake Dory Road in North Algona, Wilberforce Township. The driver and lone occupant of the car was taken to a local hospital for treatment. A 27-year-old man from Pembroke has been charged with failure or refusal to comply with the demand. The new state-of-the-art mammography unit at Barry's Bay welcomed a familiar face as their first patient. Former St. Francis Memorial Hospital nurse examiner Marie Villeneuve attended the unit when it opened in July, following a $336,000 fundraising campaign to replace aging mammography equipment that began in 2024. Villeneuve herself worked in the unit for many years before retiring in 2017 and was able to catch her own breast cancer in its early stages thanks to regular screening. After 9 this morning, get the full local news rundown sent straight to your email. Sign up at pembroketoday.ca. In sports, Major League Baseball, the Blue Jays are home for a series with the Kansas City Royals. It starts tonight. In the WNBA, the Toronto Tempo are off until tomorrow when they play the Storm in Seattle. I'm John Brenner with the news that keeps you connected to where you live. Pembroke's three-day weather is next.
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7: Cloudy today with a 40% chance of showers. Windy, the high 22, 26 humid X. Clearing tonight, fog patches overnight, the low 11. Mainly sunny tomorrow, Wednesday's high 25, 29 humid X. Cloudy Thursday with a 40% chance of showers, the high 23. Right now it's 16. Today's UV index is 4. That's moderate. 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
1: Good morning, I'm Richard Evans. 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
5: Cloudy and windy today with a chance of showers, the high 22, 26 humidex. Clearing tonight, fog patches overnight, the low 11. Mainly sunny tomorrow, Wednesday's high 25, 29 humidex. Thursday will be cloudy with a 40% chance of showers, the high 23. Right now it's 17.

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1: Good morning, I'm Richard Evans. Here's what's coming up in the Upper Ottawa Valley over the next 48 hours. It's everything you need to know.
2: Tuesday night is a good chance to turn an ordinary evening into a little summer outing. Movie Night in the Park brings hoppers to Pembroke's Riverwalk Amphitheater with a free outdoor screening under the stars. Grab a lawn chair or blanket, bring some snacks, and settle in with the family. Donations to St. Joseph's Food Bank are also appreciated. Earlier in the day, the Business Networking and Petawawa Ramble kickoff gives local business owners a chance to meet other people in the community while getting a first look at plans for the upcoming Ramble. Then, Wednesday afternoon, the Pembroke Farmers Market is back downtown with local produce, baking, preserves, flowers, and handmade products. It's as much a chance to catch up with people as it is to shop. Wednesday night, Waterfront Live brings the Breaking Waves to the Riverwalk Amphitheater for free live rock music. 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You can get all the details on these events and more at pembroketoday.ca. Just click the 48 in the news feed. I'm Steve Berard, and that's what's happening around town.
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cloudy and windy today with a chance of showers, the high 22, 26 Humidex. Clearing tonight, fog patches overnight, the low 11. Mainly sunny tomorrow, Wednesday's high 25, 29 Humidex. Thursday will be cloudy with a 40% chance of showers, the high 23. Right now it's 17.

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1: Good morning. I'm John Brenner. Today's high in the low 20s. Windy with a chance of showers. Here's what's happening in Pembroke and the Valley. A troubling incident in the city of Pembroke. OPP in the Upper Ottawa Valley got a complaint about a man exposing themselves Friday afternoon around 2:30. Police located a suspect a short time later behind the wheel of a vehicle and made an arrest. The 66-year-old has been charged with an indecent act, taking a motor vehicle without consent, three counts of operation while prohibited, and failing to comply with a release order. The Upper Ottawa Valley OPP have issued a reminder that school buses are returning to the roads very soon, with some area schools starting classes today. It's a good time to remind motorists to be cautious, as there will be an increase in pedestrians, cyclists, and school buses on the road. Drivers are being told to give themselves extra commuting time and keep a watchful eye out, as students will be excited and they may forget some of the safety rules. Under the Highway Traffic Act, motorists encountering a stopped school bus, that is its safety lights and equipment activated, must stop before reaching the bus and cannot pass until the bus moves or the safety lights and equipment have been deactivated. A series of meetings will be held soon on a proposed salmon farm for the Pontiac. The meetings to be held at the Campbell's Bay Recreation Center are today at 7 p.m. and tomorrow at 1:30 in the afternoon. If it goes ahead, the aquaculture farm would be built along the Ottawa River in Litchfield, west of Shawville. The farm would be capable of producing an average of 2.8 million salmon per year. The company behind the venture, Salmonix, says it will pull about 1,800 cubic meters of water per day out of the Ottawa River. 99% of it will be recycled. In sports, two games back in their chase for an American League wildcard spot in the playoffs, the Blue Jays are home for a series with the Kansas City Royals. It starts tonight. Tomorrow, the WNBA Toronto Tempo's in Seattle to play the Storm. I'm John Brenner with the news that keeps you connected to where you live. Pembroke's three-day weather is next.
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1: Cloudy and windy today with a chance of showers, the high 22, 26 humidex. Clearing tonight, fog patches overnight, the low 11. Mainly sunny tomorrow, Wednesday's high 25, 29 humidex. Thursday will be cloudy with a 40% chance of showers, the high 23. Right now it's 17.

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1: Good morning, I'm Richard Evans. Time for What's Good in the Valley, where we catch up with local newsmakers and people doing interesting things in the community.
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2: Cloudy and windy today with a chance of showers, the high 22, 26 Humidex. Clearing tonight, fog patches overnight, the low 11. Mainly sunny tomorrow, Wednesday's high 25, 29 Humidex. Thursday will be cloudy with a 40% chance of showers, the high 23. Right now it's 17.

0: 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Here's what's happening in Pembroke, Petawawa.
1: Good morning, I'm Richard Evans. Here's what's coming up in the Upper Ottawa Valley over the next 48 hours. It's everything you need to know.
2: A little shopping, a little community connection, and a movie under the stars. That's the mix over the next 48 hours. Tuesday morning, Storytime and Crafts at the Pembroke Public Library gives kids a chance to enjoy a story and then turn their attention to a hands-on activity. 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Later in the afternoon, the Petawawa Ramble Kickoff and Business Networking event brings local business people together. It's a chance to make some new connections while getting excited about one of the area's upcoming community events. Tuesday night belongs to the Riverwalk Amphitheater, where Movie Night in the Park is screening Hoppers for free. 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Just click the 48 in the news feed. I'm Steve Berard, and that's what's happening around town.
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7: Cloudy and windy today with a chance of showers, the high 22, 26 Humidex. Clearing tonight, fog patches overnight, the low 11. Mainly sunny tomorrow, Wednesday's high 25, 29 Humidex. Thursday will be cloudy with a 40% chance of showers, the high 23. Right now it's 17.

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0: 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And

0: Sam Roberts and Brother Down on your Tuesday morning here on MyFM at Work. Before that, Summer Nights from Greece. And we've still got Summer Nights ahead of us. It may be the final week of August, but it's still summertime. All those people who keep saying, you know, this is the end of it, they forget that Septembers are warmer than they used to be. We've got lots to do today. We've got free gas or groceries for a year, so listen for your code at 11 o'clock. Take that to the website and enter our contest. Music from Prince on the way. And some news. I was speaking with some friends about how you don't see that many Game of Thrones actors in other things since that show ended. I mean, they pop up here and there. But now, Kit Harington, who played Jon Snow, is taking over the role of Gilderoy Lockhart in season 2 of HBO's Harry Potter series. Nicholas Holt, who played Lex Luthor in the new Superman movie, has the role in season 1 of this Harry Potter show, but season 2, it's going to Kit Harington, who actually voiced the same character in the Audible Harry Potter audiobooks. So Jon Snow will be returning to a big franchise. I guess he knows something, Jon Snow. We'll take a break and get into what's going on around the area, and then we're going to party like it's 1999 on MyFM.
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1: School buses are returning to area roads with some students starting classes today. Today is the first of two meetings on a proposed salmon farm for the Pontiac. 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I'm John Brenner. 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
1: Cloudy today with a 40% chance of showers. Windy, the high 22, 26 Humidex. Clearing tonight, fog patches overnight, the low 11. Mainly sunny tomorrow, Wednesday's high 25, 29 Humidex. Cloudy Thursday with a 40% chance of showers, the high 23.

0: 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I know I could. But have you ever found money on the ground and picked it up? I found a bill on the street many, many years ago, and I picked it up. I didn't really see anything I could do about it to track down the owner, but now I'm wondering if I made a mistake, because a man in Georgia has returned $30 he picked up off the floor of a Walmart. He didn't tell anyone. He picked it up and pocketed the cash, and then police posted surveillance photos on Facebook looking for public help. It spread pretty quickly, and under the law in Georgia, keeping found property without attempting to return it can constitute theft, regardless of the dollar amount. So the original owner, he wanted to press charges, but changed his mind after he received the money back. So just a little reminder to us all, if you find cash on the ground, do what you can to find the owner, no matter how tempted you may be to pocket it. Plain and simple, it's not ours, but gas or groceries for a year could be yours. Grab that code at 11 on MyFM.
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9: 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Severe thunderstorm warnings, humidity alerts, air quality, hail warnings, you'll get it all with MyFM local weather alert. 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
0: 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We're getting too old for this. Why aren't we just using moving companies? We'll talk about this coming up.

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1: Bonnechere Valley Mayor Jennifer Murphy is setting priorities for another term in office after being acclaimed. The new state-of-the-art mammography unit in Barry's Bay welcomed a familiar face as its first patient, former St. Francis Memorial Hospital nurse examiner Marie Villeneuve. 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
1: Cloudy today with a 40% chance of showers, windy, the high 22, 26 humidex. Clearing tonight, fog patches overnight, the low 11. Mainly sunny tomorrow, Wednesday's high 25, 29 humidex. Cloudy Thursday with a 40% chance of showers, the high 23.

0: Pembroke Petawawa's 104.9 MyFM. It's that time of year. 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
0: Tuesday rolls along. I'll be back tomorrow on a Wednesday, marking the halfway point in the last week of August. Keep listening to grab your codes for free gas or groceries for a year. 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
1: Good afternoon. It's cloudy out there right now with a chance of showers, but the skies should clear going into the evening tonight. I'm Steve Berard. She's been mayor of Bonnechere Valley for 16 years, and she's about to get four more. Jennifer Murphy has been acclaimed for another term after nominations closed last Friday, and no one chose to run against her. She says she's learned a lot over the past decade and a half.
2: Having a good relationship with the province and understanding how to get to ministers is a very important skill that I've learned over the last 16 years. When I was planning a campaign, I said my tagline was going to be, I'm experienced enough to know how government works, connected enough to get things done, but grounded enough to never forget who I work for.
1: Murphy sees infrastructure like roads, bridges, water, and wastewater as the top priority for the new council, along with improving Eganville's downtown core. With the exception of Mayor, Bonnechere Valley's council will be brand new, as none of the existing council members are returning. A 66-year-old man is facing several charges after police in Pembroke got a report about someone exposing themselves on Friday afternoon. Upper Ottawa Valley OPP responded and quickly took someone into custody. Police say the suspect was found behind the wheel of a vehicle and they were prohibited from driving at the time. The accused, identified as Douglas Reger, has been charged with indecent act, taking a motor vehicle without consent, three counts of operation while prohibited, and failing to comply with a release order. He was held for a court appearance scheduled for yesterday. Health officials in the Ottawa Valley remain vigilant over the risks of West Nile virus. The Renfrew County and District Health Unit continues to remind the public that the virus has been detected in mosquitoes found in Arnprior and Deep River. West Nile can cause mild symptoms like fever and headache in 1 in 5 people, and more severe illnesses affecting the central nervous system in rare cases. RCDHU officials encourage people to prevent mosquito bites and reduce breeding sites near them. In sports, the Toronto Blue Jays kick off a home series with the Kansas City Royals tonight. Toronto is currently 2 games back of the final wild card spot in the American League. I'm Steve Berard with the news that keeps you connected to where you live. The Valley's 3-day weather is next.
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1: Cloudy today, 30% chance of early afternoon showers with a high of 22 and humidex of 26. The skies will clear late in the evening tonight with some fog rolling in overnight and a low of 11. Tomorrow, sunny, becoming a mix of sun and clouds in the afternoon. The fog will dissipate in the morning with a high of 25 and humidex of 29. Thursday, cloudy with a 60% chance of showers and high of 22. Friday, a mix of sun and clouds with a high of 18. 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
7: 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Doris Jane McCutcheon passed away peacefully at the Pembroke Regional Hospital on Thursday, August 20th, 2026, at the age of 93 years. McCutcheon of Petawawa, beloved wife of late Norman McCutcheon, loved and cherished mother of Bert McCutcheon, Guy McCutcheon, Glenn McCutcheon, and Kirk McCutcheon, all of Petawawa. Earl McCutcheon of Edmonton, Wade McCutcheon and Scott McCutcheon, both of Petawawa. Loving grandmother of 16 grandchildren, 18 great-grandchildren, and one great-great-grandchild. Dear sister of Barbara Tenhale of Pembroke and Edmund Paquette of Petawawa. Predeceased by her brother, Earl Paquette, and parents Wilfred and Anna Paquette, née Gagnon. Friends are invited to share their memories of Doris with her family during visitation at the Murphy Funeral Home, 296 Isabella Street, Pembroke, on Tuesday, August 25th from 2 to 4 p.m. and 6 to 8 p.m. A funeral mass will be celebrated on Wednesday, August 26th, 10:30 a.m. in Our Lady of Sorrows Church, 11 Mons Avenue, Petawawa, interment at St. Columbus Cemetery. 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

0: Are the leaves changing color too early? My FM, you're out working at home station. Hey there, it is Emily. We are going to discuss that coming up, talking about if it is too early or if they are in fact changing super early this year. We'll get into all of the things that kind of give us those signs of fall. I hate to say it, but you know what? I feel like it's the inevitable. 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

0: you get that sense of fall in the air. My FM, you're at work and at home station. It is, Emily. I hate to say it. I want to clutch on to summer as much as possible. We have less than a month left of it officially, so I don't want it to end anytime soon. But sadly, some experts are saying that our leaves are changing color really early. I've actually started to notice this on some trees in my neighborhood. The odd little patch of orange and red peeking through, although it's beautiful, stresses me out a little bit because I thought I had until at least mid-September to start really starting to see that change. And that's normally when it happens. But apparently due to some environmental stress and the summer we had is the factor into why our leaves are changing color so fast. I hate to see it. What other changes do you see that you're starting to think maybe it's actually here after all? 855 Win My FM.
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6: Cloudy today, 30% chance of early afternoon showers with a high of 22 and humidex of 26. The skies will clear late in the evening tonight with some fog rolling in overnight and a low of 11. Tomorrow, sunny, becoming a mix of sun and clouds in the afternoon. The fog will dissipate in the morning with a high of 25 and humidex of 29. Thursday, cloudy with a 60% chance of showers and high of 22. Friday, a mix of sun and clouds with a high of 18.

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0: You know, sometimes style, I may not be the most stylish person, but it really makes me question sometimes. My FM, it is Emily. There is a pair of Chanel viral barefoot sandals is what they're called, and it could cost you over 170 euros, which is a lot of money Canadian. And the reason I say they're not really shoes, if you can call them that, is because basically it is just something that goes over your heel that ties up on your foot, and the rest of your foot is all barefoot. Hence the barefoot sandal. Really, what's the point? Just go barefoot. Why just protect the heel? At that point, everything else is all exposed. Your toes, your palm of your foot. I just don't get it. I genuinely, who would wear these? They look ridiculous. Look up Barefoot Sandal by Chanel, and you'll know exactly what I'm talking about. And I want to know your thoughts at 855-WIN-MY-FM. That's 855-946-6936. Coming up, can you guess which iconic movie is getting a sequel? It's already in the works. I'll tell you more on the way.
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0: Thanks, Amanda. 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

0: Canadian farmers and food producers could feel the latest Canada-U.S. tariff fight from both sides of the border. New 50% U.S. tariffs took effect August 22nd on roughly $28 billion in Canadian goods after negotiations failed to produce a trade agreement. Agriculture and food products are among the sectors affected. I'm Steve Berard. Everything that matters in Pembroke and Petawawa, you'll hear it here on 104.9 MyFM. 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
4: 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Severe thunderstorm warnings, humidity alerts, air quality, hail warnings, you'll get it all with MyFM Local Weather Alert. 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
5: Cloudy today, 30% chance of early afternoon showers with a high of 22 and humidex of 26. The skies will clear late in the evening tonight with some fog rolling in overnight and a low of 11. Tomorrow, sunny, becoming a mix of sun and clouds in the afternoon. The fog will dissipate in the morning with a high of 25 and humidex of 29. Thursday, cloudy with a 60% chance of showers and high of 22. Friday, a mix of sun and clouds with a high of 18.

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7: 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We were just talking about fall and end of summer, so I thought, why not take a look at 22% of people saying this marks the end of summer for them. What is that? This marks the end of summer for them. I'll reveal the answer coming up after 2 o'clock. Don't forget, your 2 o'clock free gas and groceries pin is on the way as well. Right now, it's Olivia Dean.

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0: St. Francis Memorial Hospital recently welcomed a familiar face to mark an important milestone for the Barry's Bay facility. SFMH's new state-of-the-art mammography unit officially welcomed former nurse examiner Marie Villeneuve as its first ever patient in June, the end result of a $336,000 fundraising campaign to replace aging equipment and reduce potential downtime that started in 2024. I'm Steve Berard. Everything that matters in Pembroke and Petawawa, you'll hear it here on 104.9 MyFM. 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
6: Cloudy today, 30% chance of early afternoon showers with a high of 22 and humidex of 26. The skies will clear late in the evening tonight with some fog rolling in overnight and a low of 11. Tomorrow, sunny, becoming a mix of sun and clouds in the afternoon. The fog will dissipate in the morning with a high of 25 and humidex of 29. Thursday, cloudy with a 60% chance of showers and high of 22. Friday, a mix of sun and clouds with a high of 18.

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2: 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It's Emily. Don't forget, coming up, it is our Kemac Motorsports All Hands on Deck Food Drive this Thursday. It's already getting down to the nitty-gritty. It feels like it was so far away, and now it's already here. So we want to make sure that you can come find us at several locations across the valley. We are going to be helping buy supplies for St. Joseph's Food Bank, The Sharing Place, Petawawa Pantry, Deep River Food Bank, The Grind. 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

0: FM in the afternoon. It's Wendy and Keith. It's that time. What in the word?
1: Word, word, word, word, word, word, word, word.
2: Just got to say welcome back.
0: I took one day off. Thank you so much.
2: Two, but who's counting, right?
0: Aw, did you miss me? You're counting the hours?
2: No, I was counting the, I don't know. Maybe, yes. Okay, fine.
0: Aw, shucks. The seconds, like, your freedom, like what you had left.
2: Mm-hmm. Reset the clock.
0: Well, I have kind of a trick word for you today.
2: All right, go ahead.
0: August.
2: Oh, I see what you're trying to do.
0: Yeah.
2: You are referring to not the month of August.
0: No.
2: You're referring to the one that involves, they used to use it for like royalty a lot, like His August Majesty. So basically means like, I guess it'd be kind of like esteemed royal, along those kind of lines.
0: Dang, I thought I had you there. And you even put like the accent on the gust, which is what you're supposed to do. So it describes someone or something marked by majestic dignity or grandeur.
2: Yes, that's around me all the time. I don't know how you haven't seen it, but thank you for finally noticing. Now you have a word for it.
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9: 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Severe thunderstorm warnings, humidity alerts, air quality, hail warnings, you'll get it all with MyFM Local Weather Alert. 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
1: Canadian farmers and food producers could feel the latest Canada-U.S. tariff fight from both sides of the border. New 50% U.S. tariffs took effect August 22nd on roughly $28 billion in Canadian goods after negotiations failed to produce a trade agreement. Agriculture and food products are among the sectors affected. I'm Steve Berard. 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
7: Cloudy today, 30% chance of early afternoon showers with a high of 22 and humidex of 26. The skies will clear late in the evening tonight with some fog rolling in overnight and a low of 11. Tomorrow, sunny, becoming a mix of sun and clouds in the afternoon. The fog will dissipate in the morning with a high of 25 and humidex of 29. Thursday, cloudy with a 60% chance of showers and high of 22. Friday, a mix of sun and clouds with a high of 18. My

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5: 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Is a major lake being renamed?
6: 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But some people think it is. 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

0: Good afternoon. Clearing skies tonight, a low of 11. I'm Cindy Klein. One driver is facing a charge under the Highway Traffic Act after Friday's crash at the intersection of Forestley Road and Beeline Road. Upper Ottawa Valley OPP say an adult and two children were taken to hospital as a precaution after the pickup and the car collided around noon. Bonnechere Valley will continue to be led by Jennifer Murphy at least for another 4 years. The longtime mayor has been acclaimed after nominations closed for the municipal election without anyone putting their name forward to run against her. Murphy has her priorities outlined for the next term.
1: I think that infrastructure and our downtown core would be the two largest things always. And I know that we've been trying to amp up youth engagement and things for our youth to do. So I'm hoping to have a very diverse council.
0: Murphy says her first 16 years as mayor taught her a lot, but how to work with the province and understanding how to get to ministers is the most important skill she's gained. Murphy's new council will be comprised entirely of newcomers, as none of the current council members are running again. Canada's tariff retaliation against the U.S. could create another challenge for farmers at home. Bob Perreault explains.
2: Ottawa says its September 8th tariffs will target agricultural equipment, steel, dairy, and other sectors, although the final product list is still pending. American-made machinery, replacement parts, packaging, and processing equipment could wind up costing more. Some Canadian suppliers may gain new business, but higher production costs could eventually place added pressure on farm profits and ultimately grocery prices. In the newsroom, I'm Bob Perreault.
0: Legendary singer, songwriter, and actress Dolly Parton has died. News of her death came this afternoon in a post shared on social media by her nephew. Dolly was one of the best-selling artists of all time, selling more than 100 million records worldwide. She also made her mark in Hollywood, starring in blockbuster movies like 9 to 5 and Steel Magnolias. While her official cause of death hasn't been revealed, Parton had been dealing with health issues in recent months, forcing her to cancel her Las Vegas residency. Dolly is predeceased by her husband, Carl Dean, who died in March of 2025. Dolly Parton was 80. In sports, the Toronto Blue Jays kick off a home series with the Kansas City Royals tonight. Toronto is currently 2 games back of the final wild card spot in the American League. I'm Cindy Klein with the news that keeps you connected to where you live. The Valley's 3-day weather, next.
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0: The Valley's 3-day forecast. Skies clearing late this evening, fog patches developing after midnight, a low of 11 degrees. Tomorrow, sunshine becoming a mix of sun and cloud in the afternoon, a high of 25, with the humidity making it feel like 29. Tomorrow night, cloudy, a slight chance of showers with a low of 17. Thursday, cloudy, 60% chance of showers with a high of 22. I'm Cindy Klein with Pembroke and Petawawa's breaking and local news.

0: FM in the afternoon. It's Wendy and Keith, and make Lake America great again?
1: No, not how I would have started that off, but yeah, that's like, it's just
0: stupid.
1: It's so dumb, the world we live in. If you don't know, if somehow you haven't heard, you know, trade negotiations between Canada and the U.S., not exactly great. But Donald Trump today, in retaliation, I guess, like Doug Ford saying that he could kiss his butt the other day in a press conference, which, by the way,
0: love
1: that. Yeah, Donald Trump saying today that, I'll paraphrase here because to read his words is to wallow in stupidity, that he's essentially, America's going to change the name of Lake Ontario to Lake America because they're done doing business with Ontario, which so many things.
0: They did that with the Gulf too, though.
1: Yeah, and guess what? Nobody cares. Like, nobody cares at all. Like, Mexico doesn't care. We don't care. Nobody's changing it except for America. So, like, that's the thing. You can call it whatever you want. It's still going to be Lake Ontario. He's still going to be dumb, and you can still kiss Rob Ford's butt.
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15: Thanks, Amanda. 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

0: My FM in the afternoon. It's Wendy and Keith. Do you know someone who swears a lot?
1: I've looked in a mirror recently, yes.
0: And do you think that people look down upon you because you swear, like maybe you're less than?
1: No, I don't think so.
0: No?
1: No, I think I work it in creatively enough that I get away with it.
0: Yeah, you have like you have a good lexicon where people...
1: Okay, I know what you're trying to do here. So there is some research out there that suggests that people who swear a lot have a better vocabulary overall. Now, Wendy, do you think this applies to you?
0: I mean, sometimes I can swear a decent amount, yes.
1: I've heard you.
0: Yeah.
1: Don't
0: yeah.
1: lie.
0: I try to censor myself, you know, when we're on the radio. But I think for me, it's the honesty. Like, you know this. I can't lie. I'm really bad at it. And
1: yes.
0: People who swear tend to be more honest. So I think for you, yes, you have the bigger lexicon. But for me...
1: You can stop using that word.
0: It's the only one I know. But for me, the honesty comes in. Because they say people who swear more, they are smart. They have, like, big vocabulary. They are more honest, and you know, people I think are tend to be drawn to that because they know they're being real.
1: And that's what we try and be here. Real as heck.
0: As heck.
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4: Here's the Valley's three-day forecast. Skies clearing late this evening, fog patches developing after midnight, a low of 11 degrees. Tomorrow, sunshine becoming a mix of sun and cloud in the afternoon, a high of 25, with the humidity making it feel like 29. Tomorrow night, cloudy, a slight chance of showers with a low of 17. Thursday, cloudy, 60% chance of showers with a high of 22. I'm Cindy Klein with Pembroke and Petawawa's breaking and local news.

0: MyFM in the afternoon. It's Wendy and Keith. I love that people are making group chats for free gas or groceries.
1: Well, you really got to do whatever you can to win. It's a cutthroat world out there. So whatever you got to do to try and win free gas or free groceries for a year, I say it's all fair game. All's fair in love and war. It's all fair in free gas or groceries, too.
0: Absolutely. Now, I know we can't win, but if you were to win, would you split that prize with me if you won?
1: No. Why? Why would I do that?
0: Because that's what friendship is.
1: I just said it's a cutthroat world. I would, you know, actually, you know what I'd do? I would take the free gas, and then I would take you for a drive, and I would leave you somewhere and just drive away.
0: Wow.
1: But in a friendshipy sort of way, because now, look at, you're getting some extra exercise. I get all the gas for myself. I'm sorry, I couldn't hear you. I was I was busy revving my engine as I leave you in the dust with all my free gas.
0: That actually, I just checked into a hotel room the other day, and the guy literally said to me, he's like, yeah, so the gym's down that way. And then he's like, not that I'm saying anything. And I
1: was, oh, whoa, he covered his tracks so well.
0: That's what you just did to
1: me. No.
0: Anyways, please be nice to your friends. Don't leave them in the middle of nowhere. And if you win free gas or groceries because you're listening to those pins, at what time?
1: 8, 11, 2, and 3.
0: Then, you know, make sure you share and be kind to one another.
1: Yeah, and when you get those pins, enter them on the website for a chance to win. So just, it's very important you do that.
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1: Good evening. Clearing skies tonight, a low of 11 degrees. I'm Cindy Klein. Another court appearance tomorrow for the man accused of murdering a Calabogie woman. Graham Moldezenek is due in court in Pembroke on a first-degree murder charge in connection with the death of 61-year-old Geraldine Fulcher, who was found dead at her Lanark Road home on May 6th. Tomorrow's court appearance is expected to be a short one, with the matter to be spoken to, generally meaning a quick appearance to set a new date or discuss the case with a judge. The charges have not yet been proven in court. The risks of West Nile virus continue to be a concern for the Renfrew County and District Health Unit. A recent notice from local health officials warns that the virus has been found in both Armprior and Deep River earlier this summer. West Nile spreads to humans through mosquito bites and in rare cases can cause severe symptoms like encephalitis or meningitis. The health unit recommends taking precautions to protect yourself, such as removing standing water from near your home or cottage to reduce mosquito breeding sites and making homes bug tight with properly fitting window and door screens. U.S. President Donald Trump says he might change the name of Lake Ontario to Lake America. The president says his country is giving the idea serious consideration and that he does not expect them to be doing business with Ontario much longer. This after the failed trade talks led to a war of words between Trump and Premier Doug Ford yesterday. Trump followed this up with another post taking aim at Prime Minister Mark Carney, calling him weak and unpopular. He also said he would never interfere with Canadians speaking French and never tried to weaken language protections during the trade talks. Meanwhile, Canada has outlined its plans to hit the U.S. with dollar-for-dollar counter-tariffs that will impact about 700 different American products ranging from makeup to smartphones to kitchen appliances. The tariffs would go into effect beginning September 8th. Mark Conrad is the latest big winner in the Pembroke Regional Hospital Foundation's Catch the Ace lottery. Conrad won the Week 10 guaranteed jackpot of $12,000, but the Ace of Spades remains hidden, meaning next week's progressive prize could exceed $135,000. The lottery has already raised more than $173,000 in this round. That money has helped purchase new beds and equipment, with funds now going towards 11 new hospital stretchers. In sports, the Toronto Blue Jays head into a series against the Kansas City Royals tonight, just two games out of the final wild card spot in the American League. The Jays need to go 18-12 or 17-13 over the final stretch to make the playoffs. I'm Cindy Klein with the news that keeps you connected to where you live. The Valley's three-day weather, next.
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5: Markets in Toronto and New York seemed unfettered by the escalating tariff conflict between the two countries today, as both exchanges ended higher. The S&P/TSX Composite Index was up 244 points at 36,957. In New York, the Dow Jones Industrial Average was up 160 points at 53,577. The S&P 500 Index was up 24 points at 7,677, while the NASDAQ Composite was also up 171 points at 26,151. The Canadian dollar traded for 72.26 cents U.S. compared with 72.24 cents U.S. on Monday. The crude oil contract was down $2.65 at $82.36 per barrel, and the gold contract was down $3.30 at $4,694.50 an ounce. 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
1: Here's the Valley's three-day forecast. Skies clearing late this evening, fog patches developing after midnight, a low of 11 degrees. Tomorrow, sunshine becoming a mix of sun and cloud in the afternoon, a high of 25, with the humidity making it feel like 29. Tomorrow night, cloudy, a slight chance of showers with a low of 17. Thursday, cloudy, 60% chance of showers with a high of 22. I'm Cindy Klein with Pembroke and Petawawa's breaking and local news.

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0: My FM in the afternoon. Sad news today. Dolly Parton has passed away at the age of 80, which is just so heartbreaking. Dolly has inspired so many people to get into music, and not just music, but live your best life. She is one of the greatest singer-songwriters of all time, an absolute legend, an icon. Just thinking of all her fans, her friends, her family today, a very, very heavy day. And there is an official message from the family of Dolly Parton.
1: Hey, everyone. My name is Brian Seaver, son of Cassie Parton, and I'm representing the Parton and Owens family today, announcing the passing of my Aunt Dolly, Rebecca Parton Dean, sister, sis, Aunt Granny to one generation and Gigi to the next. This video announcement is something Dolly asked of me years ago, before I fully absorbed it as a future reality. As her head of security for more than two decades, a role my father Larry held before me, I have imagined the heaviness of this moment, but haven't truly felt it until now. It is an honor that is mixed with absolute pride and great sadness. But sadness lies with us, not with Dolly. Dolly has lived in the light and is in the arms of Jesus, surely met by Carl, her parents, and countless others who have watched her and longed for her to meet them in the heavens. I first went on the road with Dolly as a kid, getting a taste of the road life in the early 1980s. Dolly opened doors not just for me, but for her entire family to reach the potential we didn't even know was possible. Dolly also opened doors for generations of singers, songwriters, musicians, and dreamers from every walk of life and across every continent. By her example, we believed that anything was possible. She never saw a door she couldn't open, and the doors she opened made and changed history. My family and I have shared a lifetime of beautiful memories with Dolly, but so have you. She has always been on your television, your record player, your CD, and on your phone playlist, becoming an extended part of your family whether you liked it or not. Our family and the team she has entrusted with her legacy will work diligently to ensure her spirit will live with us forever. Dolly was a farmer, just like her daddy. He farmed the soil, she farmed songs and happiness. Dolly called me and said she wants to rest in a beautiful bed of plush cotton because after a life wearing heavy rhinestones, she finally deserves to be comfortable and have some rest. Rest in peace, Aunt Dolly, Aunt Granny, Gigi. May God bless Dolly Parton, and may God bless you all. She will always love you.
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0: My FM in the afternoon, it's Wendy and Keith. Would you ever buy mystery concert tickets where you spend the money? It's cheaper, but you just don't know where you are sitting.
1: Like how much cheaper?
0: Like $25.
1: Like all in for no matter.
0: Yeah, $25 a ticket all in.
1: Yeah, yeah, absolutely.
0: And but they can seat you anywhere. You could be behind like a pillar.
1: Yep, 100%. $25.
0: Yeah,
1: I'm there. Because that's the problem. Like you can spend like $75 to $100 now and still get put up behind a pillar.
0: True.
1: At the back end of a stadium. So, like, what's the difference?
0: Yeah, exactly. So Olivia Rodrigo, she announced the Silver Star Tickets Initiative, and that's for her new the Unraveled tour, where basically like she's teamed up with Ticketmaster. These are $25 tickets. But there are obviously lots of rules that come with it, like a limit of 2 per person and exact seat locations will be assigned randomly and only revealed upon pickup at the venue box office on the day of the show.
1: So there are a few things with that that I think a lot of people aren't going to agree with. Like if you want to go with somebody, you're not going to be sitting with them. Like you're going to be doing this probably solo.
0: No, well, you have to buy them in pairs.
1: Oh, so you still get paired.
0: Yeah, so
1: with
0: it's
1: somebody?
0: Two.
1: Oh,
0: okay. Yeah, so you it's a limit of 2 per person.
1: Okay, so I thought it was like you get, like you pick, there's like just random seats sprinkled throughout the stadium.
0: No,
1: or whatever,
0: no, no. But like if you want to go with a group of people,
1: right,
0: then like you have to each be able to, and also think of how hard it is to get tickets in general now with the lottery, like where you have to sign up to be a verified fan and stuff.
1: Yeah, so my other issue with this is like you got to pick up tickets physically on the day of.
0: Apparently, that's what it's saying. But at the same time, maybe like they'll just email it to your mm-hmm. phone.
1: Yeah. And my third issue with this is that it's still with Ticketmaster. I know you can't really get around them, but at mm-hmm. the same time, like if as soon as they get their little greedy fingers in there, like you know, okay, $25, great. There's also a $25 charge on top of that for us because like they just have so many fees, like it just drives me insane. So I like the idea. We'll see how the execution goes, I guess.
0: I hope it does well because then maybe other like musicians and stuff will climb on board with this. But I do appreciate the initiative and you know the uniqueness of it because we haven't seen another artist do this.
1: Right.
0: We've seen them talk about the what's it called when like they can change the prices of the
1: like surge pricing.
0: Yeah, we've seen them be against that, but like to do something like this really shows that she's going out on a limb for her fans. But it also kind of bothers me because it's like wait. Like other like artists and Ticketmaster could have been doing this the whole time, and yet we are still like broke.
1: Yeah, this is a big part of the reason why I do not enjoy going to concerts, because like I know like it's sure it seems like they're trying to do something nice, but like just the presence of them being involved at all just makes it seem greasy somehow.
0: Maybe this is like their redemption, like they're coming back and they're showing fans that they care.
1: Yeah. That's a good one.
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12: Here's the Valley's three-day forecast. Skies clearing late this evening, fog patches developing after midnight, a low of 11 degrees. Tomorrow, sunshine becoming a mix of sun and cloud in the afternoon, a high of 25, with the humidity making it feel like 29. Tomorrow night, cloudy, a slight chance of showers with a low of 17. Thursday, cloudy, 60% chance of showers with a high of 22. I'm Cindy Klein with Pembroke and Petawawa's breaking and local news.

0: My FM in the Afternoon. It's Wendy and Keith, and that's it for another show. I got to run. I got to go get my textbooks from public school and start renaming all the lakes in them. You know, I just can't keep up. Yeah.
1: Yeah, just name them after you.
0: Lake Keithy Kaka is where I'm going to start.
1: Imagine having the ego to do that.
0: Imagine.
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0: Here's what's happening in Pembroke Petawawa.
1: Good evening. Skies will be clear tonight, a low of 11. I'm Cindy Klein. The latest in a series of court appearances tomorrow for a local man charged in the death of a Calabogie woman last spring. Graham Muldazenik is due in court in Pembroke in the morning to speak to the matter. He's charged with first-degree murder in the death of 61-year-old Geraldine Fulcher, who was found dead at a home on Lanark Road on May 6th. The charge has not yet been proven in court. Muldazenik also faces several charges in Winnipeg on a separate matter, including weapons charges and counts of threatening to cause death and bodily harm. He was arrested in that city after the incident in Calabogie and later handed over to the OPP in Ontario. She's been mayor of Bonnechere Valley for 16 years and she's about to get four more. Jennifer Murphy has been acclaimed mayor for another term after nominations closed last Friday and no one chose to run against her. She says she's learned a lot over the past decade and a half.
2: Having a good relationship with the province and understanding how to get to ministers is a very important skill that I've learned over the last 16 years. When I was planning a campaign, I said my tagline was going to be, I'm experienced enough to know how government works, connected enough to get things done, but grounded enough to never forget who I work for.
1: Murphy sees infrastructure like roads, bridges, water, and wastewater as the top priority for the new council, along with improving Eganville's downtown core. With the exception of mayor, Bonnechere Valley's council will be brand new, as none of the existing council members are returning. One driver is facing a charge under the Highway Traffic Act after Friday's crash at the intersection of Forestley Road and Beeline Road. Upper Ottawa Valley OPP say an adult and two children were taken to hospital as a precaution after the pickup and the car collided around noon. Legendary singer, songwriter, and actress Dolly Parton has died. News of her death came this afternoon in a post shared on social media by her nephew. Dolly was one of the best-selling artists of all time, selling more than 100 million records worldwide. She also made her mark in Hollywood, starring in blockbuster movies like 9 to 5 and Steel Magnolias. While her official cause of death hasn't been revealed, Parton had been dealing with health issues in recent months, forcing her to cancel her Las Vegas residency. Dolly is predeceased by her husband, Carl Dean, who died in March of 2025. Dolly Parton was 80. In sports, the Toronto Blue Jays kick off a home series with the Kansas City Royals tonight. Toronto is currently two games back of the final wild card spot in the American League. I'm Cindy Klein with the news that keeps you connected to where you live. The Valley's three-day weather, next.
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1: The Valley's three-day forecast. Skies clearing late this evening, fog patches developing after midnight, a low of 11 degrees. Tomorrow, sunshine becoming a mix of sun and cloud in the afternoon, a high of 25, with the humidity making it feel like 29. Tomorrow night, cloudy, a slight chance of showers with a low of 17. Thursday, cloudy, 60% chance of showers with a high of 22. I'm Cindy Klein with Pembroke and Petawawa's breaking and local news.

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3: The Valley's three-day forecast. Skies clearing late this evening, fog patches developing after midnight, a low of 11 degrees. Tomorrow, sunshine becoming a mix of sun and cloud in the afternoon, a high of 25, with the humidity making it feel like 29. Tomorrow night, cloudy, a slight chance of showers with a low of 17. Thursday, cloudy, 60% chance of showers with a high of 22. I'm Cindy Klein with Pembroke and Petawawa's breaking and local news.

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6: 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Severe thunderstorm warnings, humidity alerts, air quality, hail warnings, you'll get it all with MyFM Local Weather Alert. 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

making it feel like 29. Tomorrow night, cloudy, a slight chance of showers with a low of 17. Thursday, cloudy, 60% chance of showers with a high of 22. I'm Cindy Klein with Pembroke and Petawawa's Breaking and Local News.

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